0: Za dobar osjećaj, Radio M.
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1: Open up, man.
2: Yo, what do you want, man?
1: My girl just caught me.
2: You made her catch you?
1: I don't know how I let this happen.
2: With who?
1: The girl next door, you know? I don't know what to do.
2: Say it wasn't you.
1: Oh.

just to get you in to discover your passion. Make you a step, never left you cold. Without a fall, bringing you illusion as I transform.